Yeah, man. Yeah, man. Yeah, man. Yeah, man. Yeah, man. Yeah, man. Yeah, man. Yeah, man. Yeah, man. Yeah, man. Yeah, man. Yeah, man. Yeah, man. Yeah, man. Yeah, man. Yeah, man. Yeah, man. Yeah, man. Yeah, man. Yeah, man. Yeah, man. Yeah, man. Yeah, man. Yeah, man. Yeah, man. Yeah, man. Yeah, man. Yeah, man. Yeah, man. Yeah, man. Yeah, man. Yeah, man. Yeah, man. Yeah, man. Yeah, man. Yeah, man. Yeah, man. Yeah, man. Yeah, man. Yeah, man. Yeah, man. Yeah, man. Yeah, man. Yeah, man. Yeah, man. Yeah, man. Yeah, man. Yeah, man. Yeah, man. Yeah, man. Yeah, man. Yeah, man. Yeah, man. Yeah, man. Yeah, man. Yeah, man

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0: Alright, bonjour, bonjour, bonjour, bonjour, bonjour, bienvenue pour un autre émission Breakfast Show dans le Paradise FM que nous voyons les 14h10, c'est Wafik DMC Extreme, of course, et nous proudly sponsored by Absa Bank Seychelles. 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
1: Once upon a time, in a bustling city in India, there was a young university student named Rohit. Rohit came from a humble background. And he had always been told to value hard work and perseverance. Despite the challenges he faced, Rohit was determined to make the most of his education and build a better life for himself and his family. Rohit's family had sacrificed a lot to ensure that he could attend university, and he was determined to make them proud. He worked hard, studying long hours and participating in extracurricular activities. However, he faced many obstacles along the way, from financial struggles to academic setbacks. Despite these challenges, Rohit refused to give up. He knew that his education was the key to a brighter future, and he was determined to succeed no matter what. His perseverance and resilience were a reflection of the values that he had been told from a young age. As Rohit continued on his journey, he began to realize that his struggles were not unique. Many of his classmates faced similar challenges, and they too were determined to persevere. Together, they formed a tight-knit community of like-minded individuals who supported each other and worked together to overcome their obstacles and problems. Through his experiences, Rohit learned that success was not just about intelligence or talent, but about perseverance and determination. He realized that even when the odds seemed stacked against him, he could achieve anything as long as he refused to give up. Years later, Rohit graduated from university with top honors, and he went on to pursue a successful career in his field. His story inspired many others, showing them that with hard work and perseverance, anything was possible. You see, in life, in your life, Rohit's journey of self-discovery is a testament to the power of perseverance in the face of adversity. Rohit proved that no matter how daunting the challenge may seem, with the right mindset and a commitment to hard work, anyone can achieve their dreams. And also, you don't have to go this road alone. Like Rohit, form a tight-knit community of like-minded individuals who think like you, who have the same goals, and spend time with those people. You can help each other, and together, it will be much easier and less...
0: Et oui, voilà, sans un des autres motivations pour bon étudiant, c'est tout. 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It's Wednesday, guys.
2: Est-ce soleil il est vert? 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

0: morning. Welcome to a news summary for this Wednesday, the 3rd of June. The Seychelles Airport Authority has announced that Russian airline Aeroflot will resume its Moscow-Seychelles service on the 8th of July, earlier than the previously scheduled restart date of late September. The route was suspended in May and will initially operate two flights per week on Wednesdays and Saturdays. The airport's authority says the early resumption will strengthen air connectivity with Russia, an important tourism market for Seychelles. Aeroflot is also expected to increase its service to three weekly flights during the 2026 winter season, beginning in October. The International Monetary Fund has approved the final reviews of Seychelles' economic reform program, paving the way for an immediate disbursement of approximately $41 million, equivalent to more than 560 million Seychelles rupees. According to the IMF, Seychelles has maintained a strong economic growth since the program was launched in 2023, with a particularly strong performance in 2025. The growth has been supported by record tourist arrivals, a reduction in public debt, and stronger foreign exchange reserves. The IMF, however, cautions that the ongoing conflict in the Middle East could pose risk to the global economy and have implications for Seychelles. The institution also notes that planned increases in social spending will need to be carefully managed to ensure the long-term sustainability of the country's public finances. Addressing students' behavioral challenges and strengthening support interventions were the focus of a high-level meeting held yesterday morning between the Minister for Education and Human Resource Development, David Pierre, and several key national partners. The meeting, which took place at the Palais de Justice, brought together Chief Justice Ronnie Govinden, Attorney General Vincent Pereira, Commissioner of Police Godfrey Amit, Minister for Social Affairs, Family and Equality Pamela Charlotte, as well as senior officials from their respective ministries and institutions. Discussions centered on enhancing collaboration among agencies to better respond to behavioral issues affecting students and to strengthen support mechanism within schools and communities. The meeting coincided with the country's observance of Children's Day.
1: The focus of the meeting was about the antisocial behavior of some students in our schools, and what is it that we can do to ensure that we get the students to understand that it's not tolerable for them to involve themselves into antisocial behaviors in schools. They need to stop, basically, right? Now, for us to be able to do that, we at the Ministry of Education, we have realized that we cannot do it on our own. We need stakeholders involved. And therefore, we have today brought the stakeholders together to see how we can effectively work together to solve those issues in our schools. We want our schools to be conducive. We want our students to be disciplined. We want them to have certain values that will allow them to grow as a global citizen and contribute positively towards society tomorrow. They are the future of Seychelles. So we need to give them those qualities. We need to support them.
0: The U.S. military says it has launched self-defense strikes on Iran and shot down ballistic missiles and drones fired at the ships and Gulf countries. U.S. Central Command, CENTCOM, said strikes on Qasem,

island in the Strait of Hormuz, where in response to attempted attacks by Iran across the Middle East. Earlier, CENTCOM said it has struck and disabled an unladen oil tanker sailing towards Iran as part of the U.S. naval blockade of the Strait of Hormuz. In Iran's Revolutionary Guards Corps, said it had attacked U.S. bases and helicopters in a regional country using missiles and drones in what Iranian state media reported as a response to a U.S. strike on a communication tower south of Qeshm Island. CENTCOM also said Iran had fired two missiles at Kuwait, which fell short or broke apart, and three that were launched at the Bahrain were intercepted. With this, we come to the end of a news summary. I'll be back at 7:30 for the French news.

making noise for the news in English. And our weather forecast for today, we'll be expecting some sunny intervals with a maximum temperature recorded 30 degrees Celsius and minimum 25 degrees Celsius. Wind direction, southeast, wind speeds 25 to 40 kilometers per hour, which will make the state of the sea moderate. So there you have it, your weather forecast here at Paradise FM. 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
1: 짱이야, 좋아하는 랜덤 게임. 랜덤.

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0: and I ask you to finish the lyrics, alright? 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Nous gagnons Morning Uncle Extreme. 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Have a nice day, Emron Talma. 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
1: La la la la. 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Ooh, mamacita, yeah, ringing the bell. This gorgeous song coming from me at Chilla. Bye, DJ Extreme.
0: Bye bye, bye bye. Bye-bye. Let me hit you. Have a good day. Good morning.
1: Hi, it's Amy. And good morning.
0: Good morning, Amy.
1: And the song goes like this. La la la lava, chi-chi-chi-chicken. Steez of a chicken, yeah, it's tasty as hell. Ooh, super spicy, yeah, there's nothing to snack. Ooh, super spicy, it's a lava attack. Bye-bye.
0: Bye-bye.
1: Have a nice day.
0: Have a nice day to you. Yeah, yeah, leave every sign. Bonjour.
2: Good morning, DJ Extreme.
0: Hey,
2: it's Amael. And the answer is la la lava, chicken. Steez of a chicken, yeah, it's tasty as hell. Ooh, mamacita got me ringing the bell. Bye, have a nice day.
0: Bye, have a nice day. You missed a piece, but it's okay. Good morning.
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1: Bye, Jean-Philippe. Have a good one. 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Josiah, sorry.
3: Hi, Uncle Ashley. I am Eliel.
4: And my name is Josiah.
3: And to finish the song is, ooh, super spicy, and it's a lava attack.
1: Mm-hmm. Sharp. 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
3: Bye.
1: Beaucoup. Bye, guys. Have fun.
5: 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DJ's
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1: Bye, have a nice day. 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
7: Pink, sunny, shining, good morning, paradise, FM. Home collection, how are you? And the answer is la la la lava, chicken. Steve, I'm a chicken, yeah, it's Jesse, a hell. Ooh, mamacita, now I'm ringing the bell. Crispy and juicy, now I'm having a stack. Ooh, super spicy, it's a lava attack. Bye, have a nice day, everybody. And today's children's dance hour at my school. Bye-bye.
1: Bye-bye, enjoy the children's day the whole week. Enjoy to the max. Fais bien, bonjour, Aline.
8: Morning, DJ Extreme. My name is Holly, and the song is... la la la lava, chicken. Please have a chicken, yeah, it's tasty as hell. Ooh, mamacita, now you're ringing the bell. Crispy and juicy, now you're having a snack. Ooh, super spicy, it's a lava attack. Okay, bye.
1: Bye. Have a nice day, Harleen. Good morning,
9: Good
1: Liam.
9: Good morning. This is Liam Tulo. La la la lava, chicken. Steve's love your chicken, yeah, tasty as hell. Ooh, mamacita, now I'm ringing the bell. Ooh, super spicy, it's a lava attack. Have a nice day.
1: Have a nice day, Liam. Alright, nous avons Lava Chicken, Minecraft movie from Ella Seven. Ok, pas de quoi comprendre une question bien, mais pas grave. Bonjour, Team Solid.
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1: Zamora, allez,
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11: Bye, have a nice day.
10: And we want to wish our mommy a happy birthday.
1: Wow.
10: Bye.
1: Bye, mommy, tout ça nouveau là, c'est aussi, that's good. Happy birthday to mommy. Bonjour, Serena.
13: Good morning, DJ Extreme. The answer is la la la lava, chicken. Steve, mama chicken, yes, this is her. Ooh, mama chicken, yeah, it's ringing the bell. Ooh, super spicy, it's a lava attack. From Serena, have a blessed day. Bye.
1: Bye, Serena. Have a blessed day. Good morning.
14: Good morning, my name is Tyler. Hi, and Tyler. This is Lila Lava, chicken. Steve, I'm a chicken, yeah, tits as hell. Oh, mama sitting there ringing the bell. Bye.
1: Bye, Tyler. Have a nice day. Good morning.
15: Good morning, DJ Extreme. My Hello. Name is LeBron, and the song is La La La Lava, chicken. Steve is not a chicken, yeah, the.
1: Okay, I'm finished. merci beaucoup. Good morning, Tyler.
16: Hi.
17: Hello, my name is Tyler. The answer is super spicy and lava attack.
1: Bye, have a nice day. Alright, good morning, guys.
10: La la la lava, chicken. Steve's lava chicken, yeah, sticky as hell. Ooh, mamacita, now you're ringing the bell. Ooh, super spicy, now you're having a snack. Ooh, super spicy, it's a lava attack. Good morning, DJ Extreme.
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10: This is from Abigail and
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10: Bye, have a nice day.
1: Bye, have a nice day. Good morning.
19: Good morning. My name is Matthew, and the answer is lava, la la la lava, chicken. Steve, I'm a chicken, yeah, take your tail. Ooh, super spicy, and a lava attack.
1: Mami, mi dirai un meme, ma no, ma mi va a fare assai. Yes, merci beaucoup, merci beaucoup. Good morning, Daniela.
5: Hi, DJ XG, it's Daniela. And the answer is la la la lava, chicken. Steve love a chicken, yes, tasty as hell. Bye, have a nice day.
1: Bye.
5: And today I'm celebrating Children's Day.
1: Bon, hein, on va un petit pointé bien grand, zin de shit, hein? 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
16: Hi, it's Eva. 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
1: All right, good morning, sports fans. Let's check out some football international friendlies from last night. So, yes, Colombia defeated Costa Rica 3-1. Canada defeated Uzbekistan 2-0. And Belgium defeated Croatia 2-1. Georgia against Romania 1-1. Morocco defeated Madagascar 4-0. And Wales against Ghana was a 1-1 draw. And earlier this morning, also, we had a match between Haiti and New Zealand, where Haiti defeated New Zealand 4-0. All right, so let's check out some football gossip. Aston Villa are aware of interest in attacking midfielder Morgan Rogers from a number of clubs, including Arsenal, but have no intention of selling the 23-year-old England international. Eintracht Frankfurt, Germany fullback Nathaniel Brown is a subject of interest from Bayern Munich and Arsenal. And also Manchester City and Chelsea are interested in Juventus wingback Andrea Cambiaso, with Barcelona also monitoring the Italy international's situation. Liverpool and Paris Saint-Germain might both want RB Leipzig winger Yann Diomande, but the German club are calm about the situation, and as they believe the 19-year-old will only stay with them for another year, but also sign a new improved contract. Barcelona boss Hansi Flick, sporting director Deco, and president Juan Laporta remain keen to sign Manchester United forward Marcus Rashford on a permanent basis amid interest from Bayern Munich, Newcastle, Tottenham, and also Aston Villa in the 28-year-old England international. Right, another Juventus are looking at a move from 27-year-old Bournemouth and Netherlands forward Justin Kluivert as an alternative to Real Madrid's 26-year-old Morocco international Brahim Diaz. Manchester United have scouted Juventus and French defender Pierre Kalulu, and the Turin club might be forced to sell the 25-year-old to balance the books after failing to qualify for the Champions League. Also, Portugal midfielder Matheus Fernandes has been cleared to leave West Ham after contract for Manchester United and Arsenal, while Liverpool and Paris Saint-Germain are also monitoring developments. Aston Villa, Atletico Madrid and Borussia Dortmund are interested in Club Bruges' German striker Nicolo Tresolidi after a prolific season in Belgium. And finally, Real Madrid have held talks with Inter Milan defender Denzel Dumfries, who has a 21.6 million release clause, as they view the 30-year-old Dutch international as their top target to strengthen a right back. In tonight's international friendlies, we have Kyrgyzstan against Kenya, which has been cancelled, Albania against Israel, Congo Republic against Denmark, Luxembourg against Italy, Netherlands against Algeria, Poland against, of course, Nigeria. All right, so there you have it, guys. This was your sports updates and gossip on Paradise FM, The Breakfast Show. Good morning, Seychelles. Up next, I'll keep you with some new song from High Speed for the World Cup. Enjoy.
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0: Libra, Scorpio, Sagittarius, this is what today holds for you.
1: All right, so nous vous faire ça un peu vite. 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Is disconcerting. And Sagittarius, it's all about negotiation and balance today, whether in love or business. Finding a middle ground is your ticket to a major win. Alright, so nous vous coin d'un son sang pour nous faire nous des batch horoscope. Et bon, vous êtes juste au revoir. Vous allez voir que stay tuned, pas le canvas.

summary in English. Finance Minister Pierre Laporte says future contributions from foreign workers to the pension fund could help support plans to lower the retirement age to 63. Speaking in the National Assembly, he said legislation is still being prepared, but stressed that including foreign workers in the contribution system will strengthen the long-term sustainability of the fund. The Minister for Education and Human Resource Development, David Pierre, recently visited Sechula students studying in Malaysia. During visits to seven universities, Minister Pierre and his delegation met with students to discuss their concerns, including inadequate insurance coverage. Minister Pierre said discussions were held with university representatives to address these issues, while also exploring opportunities for increased support and scholarship programs for Sechelwa students. Artisans from Mahé, Bralin and Ladig have taken part in a workshop aimed at finalizing the craft's strategic plan for 2026 to

30. Organized by the National Council for Arts and Crafts, the workshop provided participants with insights into the current state of the craft sector in Seychelles and an opportunity to contribute to its future direction. A committee known as the Seychelles Craft Revival Plan has also been established to help develop and implement the strategy. Students at the exceptional school are benefiting from a new playroom officially opened this week. The facility was inaugurated by Early Childhood Coordinator Jean-Darc Ducli, while the ribbon was cut by the school's director Marine Leon alongside special guest Adrian Mondon. The new space is designed to provide a safe and welcoming environment for recreation, social interaction and personal development. According to Deputy Director Beryl Sinon, the playroom reflects the school's ongoing commitment to creating an inclusive setting where every student can flourish. And for international news, hundreds of foreign nationals have taken shelter in community halls on South Africa's south coast after violent anti-migrant attacks. Most are from Malawi and Mozambique and fled their homes after mobs demanded foreigners to leave the country. Authorities reported deaths and widespread damage, while Mozambique says hundreds of its citizens have already returned home, with more expected to follow. Hundreds of foreign nationals have sought refuge in community halls on South Africa's south coast following violent anti-migrant attacks. And finally, in the Middle East, tensions have escalated sharply after the United States carried out overnight strikes against Iranian targets, saying they were in self-defense. Iran responded with missile and drone attacks targeting U.S. interests in the region. Kuwait reported damage and injuries after drones struck its international airport, leading to a temporary suspension of air traffic. Regional authorities remain on high alert as the situation continues to develop. This is the end of our news on Main English. Thank you for your attention. Do have a pleasant afternoon.

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